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4: Well, these guys, Dexter and the Moonrocks, have put out a song that sounds like it literally is from 20 years ago. I'm like, where are these guys from? Throckmorton, Texas, which sounds like it could be the town from that Maternal Instinct movie on Netflix. I highly recommend, if you haven't seen it, you'll know what I mean. Throckmorton, Texas, these guys have released Freaking Out. The song came out earlier this year, but it's been dominating. In fact, number one on Shazam in the country for multiple weeks. Check it out now. It's a fun little tune. It gives you like punk and emo vibes, and it is your badass breakthrough tonight on Lifeline.
3: My goodness, I didn't think we'd ever have this kind of sound on pop radio ever again. 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
3: 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And Jay Steele, back with you.

0: 96.3 American Girls, Harry Styles, Live Line from Kiss All the Time, Disco Occasionally, period. My name is Mason. Thank you for being here tonight. All kinds of hot new music. Olivia Rodrigo's Stupid Song, which is not stupid. That's actually what it's called. And it's our ninth most requested right now. She's got two others in the top 10, The Cure and Drop Dead, which is number 2. Meanwhile, right now, your chance to win
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0: 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And if we pick your name, you'll get all that fabulous stuff. But right now, you have to tell us what that is. 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
6: And now on Liveline, it's time for a special Harry Styles edition of our magical musical mystery medley. We did this last night, but today we're going to use 3 different songs. Of course, wouldn't that be funny? We played the exact same one. Whoever wins this contest gets their name in the big drawing, which we are going to do this Friday. 2 tickets to go see Harry Styles at Madison Square Garden in New York City, September 19th, all brought to you by Columbia Records, includes round-trip airfare, a free hotel room. All you have to do is name the titles of these 3 Harry Styles songs. Listen closely.
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0: 106.3. It's time to get the radio ratings up here. We do a pretty shabby show. We need people to stay tuned all night long. So, if you want to get in the big drawing for Harry Styles, two tickets, round-trip airfare, a hotel, New York City, September 19th. Oh, just as all the tourists are leaving. And the garbage smells in full effect. Yes, well, this is just for you right now. Every time you hear our live line bugle in the next hour. Yes, isn't that nice and intrusive? Every time you hear that, keep track the number. Because 1 hour from now, we are going to ask you to call up with the correct number of times that we played the live line bugle. And the first five people who call in with the correct answer are in the drawing, which we will do this Friday, July 10th, during the show. We are going to call the winner live on the air, and it could be you. But if you don't try, you're definitely not going to win. So every time you hear the live line bugle, keep track the number of times and put the number in your phone right now so you can be first to get through to us. Also, requests, why don't you try and get on right now? 85-LiveLine, whatever you want to hear. Shout-outs, dedications, 85-LiveLine.
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3: Hi, do you have Smooth Criminal by Michael Jackson?
2: 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Yes, I do have that one. What's your name?
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hate to give the satisfaction asking how you're doing now. How's the castle built of people you pretend to care about? 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

0: Hey, I'm TJ, and guess what? We're back tomorrow morning. Yeah, we're your morning show.
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When we say Jonesboro's best hits, we mean Taylor. We mean Sabrina. We mean the very best hits for Jonesboro and the NEA. 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

When we say Jonesboro's best hits, we mean Taylor. We mean Sabrina. 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

0: safe next to Naked Chainsaw Guy.
1: Right.
2: I mean, I'm thinking about it.
0: Yeah. I mean, if you get to know him, you see he's harmless.
2: He's a nice guy.
0: Yeah, nice guy.
2: Sweet.
0: Did they serve food while you were there?
3: Yeah. For like a couple bucks, you can get like a barbecue or like a pizza.
0: They weren't serving hot dogs, were they?
2: Oh!
3: No, actually, no. They weren't serving hot dogs.
0: Okay, because I didn't want any mix-ups or anything. Okay, Joe, I think we've had a nice catch-up here. Thank you for updating us.
3: Hey, I love you guys.
0: We love you too, Joe.
1: Bro. You take care.
2: Yeah, they weren't serving hot dogs, but I think Sunday was taco night. That too much?
0: Joe, thank you very much for calling.
3: Oh, yeah, I got you.
0: Cool, bro. We'll talk soon.
1: All right, you take care, Joe.
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1: Good morning. A Jonesboro man is behind bars after police say he attacked and raped his ex-wife. He used brass knuckles and pepper spray during the assault. 51-year-old Demetric Howard evaded police for weeks before deputies tracked him down. He's now facing up to life in prison if he's convicted on all of his charges. In other news, a Paragould woman is facing felony animal cruelty charges after police say she left two malnourished dogs locked in a small outdoor kennel over the holiday weekend. No food, no water. You remember it was 96-degree heat. Feels like temperatures were in the range of 105. 21-year-old Lainey Gleason admitted to investigators she knowingly left the dogs outside during this heat advisory that we had, and she wasn't planning on coming back for more than a day. Your KH Storm Team forecast, a little warmer today, mid-90s for a high. Still have a chance of an isolated shower throughout the day today. I'm Brett Hall with the Jonesboro Media Group.
2: Good morning. Looking at a hot day all across Region 8. We're looking at high temperatures going into the lower to middle 90s. Should top out right around 93, 94 degrees. We also are going to be watching a few isolated storms developing in the afternoon, but better chances of rain arrive as we head into the overnight hours. Now, I think a lot of this is going to be off into southeastern Missouri, but some of this may try to leak into the natural state, and that may bring us some heavy rainfall as we go into the overnight hours. A flood watch is in place. That lasts all the way into the weekend. But I do think we have numerous rounds of showers and storms possible as we head through the next several days. Also, we do have a level 1 out of 5 severe weather risk as we head through the day, especially for areas north of Jonesboro. So any storm that does develop could carry some damaging winds with it. And then the heavy rainfall will continue on and off as we go into the next several days. Also, looking at temperatures, going to be hanging out right around 90 degrees. So get ready. The warm weather is going to stay. This is Kate, Storm Team Meteorologist Micah Stevens on Mix 106. 6.3.
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We're going to get to this a few moments away. It's coming up on the TJ Show.

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0: 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This is the TJ Show, and my goodness, could there be a cooler treasure find story than this? There was a 6,500-acre cattle ranch in Harding County, South Dakota. The guy who owned the property, his name was Gus. And I guess they discovered a 38-foot-long Tyrannosaurus Rex skeleton.
1: That's massive.
0: Can you imagine this? 12.5 feet tall. When I think of Tyrannosaurus Rex, I always think of like 30 feet tall.
2: But thinking of like Godzilla.
0: Yeah, no, but it's they're
2: shorter.
0: They're cute.
1: They're still big though.
0: So they brought in a paleontology team from 2021 to 23. It took them 3 years to get the bones out of the ground, clean them up, and everything. Another 2 years actually cleaning, cataloging, reassembling the skeleton. You know how annoying it is to put together a puzzle?
1: Yes.
0: This is like

0: 1,000 times more annoying mm-hmm. than that, I'm sure. It was reconstructed from 183 fossilized bones. Gus is roughly 63% complete. I wonder where the other stuff went. Like, does his tooth just go away? Apparently, this is, they're guessing anywhere from 66 million years ago to maybe 72 million years ago.
1: I wonder if another dinosaur maybe like...
0: ate it.
1: Yeah.
0: Ooh, that's a good thought.
1: Carried it off somewhere.
2: Well, they think that some of the bones may have decomposed.
0: So the fossil is slated for auction at Sotheby's in New York. Public viewing is going to open and bidding... Actually, the public viewing's already open. Why didn't I know about this? I was just in New York City.
2: You could have went to see it.
1: You missed out, bro.
0: Oh, my goodness. I totally missed out. The bidding is scheduled to begin on July 14th. So if you're interested, J-Bo, I don't know if you got any bank you can call, get a little loan.
1: Isn't the bid starting at like $19 million?
0: Yes. There's that.
1: So, yeah. I don't know about that.
0: Yeah, I think $19 million is where they're starting it. They're guessing it's going to land somewhere between $20 and $30 million. You do wonder, like, why wouldn't this land in a museum? Or would a museum purchase this?
1: Yeah, why are they selling it?
0: Yeah, like, does it go to some private rich guy's house? And what does he do with it? Does he walk up to it and go, meh?
2: Well,
0: he
2: Gus.
0: Pets it.
1: Nice T-Rex.
0: Good morning, Gus. They're naming it Gus, by the way, after the landowner.
1: Nice.
2: Yeah, the landowner, Gus, he's no longer with us. And his widow will receive the portion, I guess, the proceeds from this auction.
1: Because she now owns the land, so technically she's a landowner.
0: Yeah, and I guess there is a debate about whether or not people should be getting these dinosaurs in private auctions or if they should go to a museum. And they argue the reason why people even want to preserve these bones is because there's value to them. So I love the idea that this thing exists. It'd be great if it was just on public viewing forever.
1: Can you imagine it's like in somebody's garden or their backyard? Yeah, right. And then you hop the fence and there it is, just T-Rex looking at you.
0: Yeah, I don't know what is going on there, but it seems exciting to me. I would just wish, I would just want to trip over what I think is a rock. And then I go, oh, wait a minute, it's dinosaur bones. How do we get this out of the ground?
2: Well, TJ, you should be grateful because this is a dream of yours to discover treasure in your own backyard. In other countries, it's required to turn that stuff over to the government.
0: Yeah, no, I like this.
2: At least you could potentially profit from it if you find it. Finders keepers.
0: Trust me, I'm always looking at the ground. It's a great way to live. Just Kenny.
1: I say look up, but okay.
0: Yep, I know. Well, I'm looking for dinosaur bones. This is the TJ Show.
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7: Good morning. A Blytheville man is being held on a $750,000 bond after being charged with first-degree murder and aggravated robbery in connection with that deadly Jonesboro shooting Monday night. Police say he and another man went to a home on Fairview Drive under the pretense of buying weed before they pulled guns and tried a robbery. In other news, a Jonesboro woman is facing a felony battery charge after police say she shot another woman and then fled the scene after a fight at an apartment. 37-year-old Yarkeisha Riley Armstrong has been arrested. She's being held on a $150,000 bond. And our friends at Reese Law breaks down how Arkansas's comparative fault rule affects accident claims in Jonesboro. In the latest expert feature on JonesboroRightNow.com, Reese Law breaks down the 50% rule that could cost you your entire accident claim. 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I'm Brett Hall with the Jonesboro Media Group.
8: Good morning. Looking at a hot day all across Region 8. We're looking at high temperatures going into the lower to middle 90s. Should top out right around 93, 94 degrees. We're also going to be watching a few isolated storms developing in the afternoon, but better chances of rain arrive as we head into the overnight hours. Now, I think a lot of this is going to be off into southeastern Missouri, but some of this may try to leak into the natural state, and that may bring us some heavy rainfall as we go into the overnight hours. A flood watch is in place. That lasts all the way into the weekend. But I do think we have numerous rounds of showers and storms possible as we head through the next several days. Also, we do have a level 1 out of 5 severe weather risk as we head through the day, especially for areas north of Jonesboro. So any storm that does develop could carry some damaging winds with it. And then the heavy rainfall will continue on and off as we go into the next several days. Also, looking at temperatures, going to be hanging out right around 90 degrees. So get ready. The warm weather is going to stay. This is Kate, Storm Team Meteorologist Micah Stevens on Mix 106. 6.3.
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It's the TJ Show, and it looks like we have a complaint to deal with coming in on our voicemail. This happens sometimes. A little bit surprised by this one. It's coming up a few moments away on the TJ Show.

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1: Good morning. A Jonesboro man is behind bars after police say he attacked and raped his ex-wife. He used brass knuckles and pepper spray during the assault. 51-year-old Demetric Howard evaded police for weeks before deputies tracked him down. He's now facing up to life in prison if he's convicted on all of his charges. In other news, a Paragould woman is facing felony animal cruelty charges after police say she left two malnourished dogs locked in a small outdoor kennel over the holiday weekend. No food, no water. You remember it was 96-degree heat. Feels like temperatures were in the range of 105. 21-year-old Lainey Gleason admitted to investigators she knowingly left the dogs outside during this heat advisory that we had, and she wasn't planning on coming back for more than a day. Your KH Storm Team forecast, a little warmer today, mid-90s for a high. Still have a chance of an isolated shower throughout the day today. I'm Brett Hall with the Jonesboro Media Group.
2: Good morning. Looking at a hot day all across Region 8. We're looking at high temperatures going into the lower to middle 90s. Should top out right around 93, 94 degrees. We also going to be watching a few isolated storms developing in the afternoon, but better chances of rain arrive as we head into the overnight hours. Now, I think a lot of this is going to be off into southeastern Missouri, but some of this may try to leak into the natural state, and that may bring us some heavy rainfall as we go into the overnight hours. A flood watch is in place. That lasts all the way into the weekend. But I do think we have numerous rounds of showers and storms possible as we head through the next several days. Also, we do have a level 1 out of 5 severe weather risk as we head through the day, especially for areas north of Jonesboro. So any storm that does develop could carry some damaging winds with it. And then the heavy rainfall will continue on and off as we go into the next several days. Also, looking at temperatures, going to be hanging out right around 90 degrees. So get ready. The warm weather is going to stay. This is Kate, Storm Team Meteorologist Micah Stevens on Mix 106. 6.3.
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Love where this conversation's going. It's coming up a few moments away on the TJ Show.

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1: This is the TJ Show, and he's the manager of strategic initiatives for PETA, the People for the Ethical Treatment of Animals. Jacob, are you still there?
2: I am, yes, and drinking out of my favorite Rats Have Rights mug.
3: Rats have rights.
1: I'm a big fan of rats, Jacob. I bet if you and I were sitting around a dinner table, we'd have a good conversation about rats. I like them. I think they get a bad reputation.
2: Oh, they are just the most humble, amazing beings. I mean, the whole rodent family, like, I'm, you probably know this already, but, like, male mice actually woo their partners with these high-pitched love songs, and rats have displayed time and time again that they can actually, like, act in altruistic ways. They will put themselves in harm's way, like, if it will protect another rat they know from being harmed. They're just really darling little beings.
1: Well, when I was working in Tribeca in New York City, I'll never forget the

0: 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I don't love this trend.
1: It gives creepy

0: interviews about Taylor Swift. But when I saw that, like, I was being recorded on the police officer, I did change even the way that I interviewed the guy. Not
1: even
0: that I
1: would. You weren't doing anything wrong.
0: Right. It just made me think twice about, like, every word I'm saying.
1: Right.
0: And so how do you not change the way you interact with each other if you know you're being recorded? I don't know where this goes, but it doesn't look like it's building connection with other human beings. Yes.
2: Remember when I told you guys about those fried Oreos that I ate and my whole menu?
1: You said six, by the way.
2: Yeah. I did fried six. Oreos. Uh-huh. Yes. So I was wearing those glasses when I ordered those fried Oreos, and the guy at the counter accused me of recording him.
0: Yeah.
2: He didn't seem upset by it, but he's like, dude, are you recording me right now? And I said, no, I had to like assure him that I wasn't recording him because I just wear them like they're regular sunglasses.
0: Well, and also you think about from a business perspective, let's say you run a deli and you got people wearing those glasses coming in, and now what? You're going to be on the internet?
1: Right.
0: You say one wrong thing or you make a joke.
1: And they just chop it and then do something with it, whatever they want.
0: Out of context, and you could destroy a business. I mean, it's terrible. Glad Meta's trying to do something about it. I know they always fix every problem.
1: They're trying to avoid a fine.
0: Yeah, this is the TJ Show.
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It's the TJ show, and it looks like there might be some more jobs coming for outer space. They've got a big job to do. It's coming up a few moments away in the news on the TJ show.

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0: something in the trash.
1: It doesn't make sense.
0: It could be Ben walking down the street that lost his AirPod.
2: That's most likely what it is.
1: Right.
0: That's insane.
1: There were reports of a separate eBay listing offering a bag of air allegedly captured inside of the venue during the event for just about $50,000. Now, first of all,
0: that is ridiculous.
1: I don't understand.
0: How can you prove that that air is from inside the venue?
2: You can't.
0: From the wedding.
1: Well, if it was me, I would think you'd have to bring a big Ziploc bag and maybe two. You would film yourself capturing the air or maybe even like breathe into it or something. I don't know. And then you double bag it and then you'd have to tape it shut to make sure it doesn't open when you ship it.
0: That is ridiculous. Absolutely not. But not $50K.
1: No one can find that now. You tried to find
3: it. I tried to look for it on eBay. It's not there. I feel like they might have taken it down.
1: Yeah, you would think if they'd go through all that trouble, they would have taken a video, but who knows? Anyway, don't know why people want this stuff, but there it is. I wish I would have thought of it. Wish I was right outside the venue. I could have captured that air.
0: You could have gotten the air and everything.
1: Yes, this is the TJ Show.
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Come be the man I need. That's Olivia Dean on Mix 106.3. Hey, it's Ellie. Happy Friday Eve. And we've had some rain chances, and we're going to continue to have some. We'll talk about it up next with the K8 Storm Team forecast on the Mix.

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0: Midnight Sun. That's Zara Larsson on Jonesboro's Best Hits. Happy Friday Eve. It's Ellie hanging out with you. And from the K8 Storm team, we do have some rain chances today. A 40% chance again. It is going to get hotter. Not too bad right now, but we are looking at humid with highs in the lower 90s. We've had some rains or some little showers with the sun completely out. So that might be the case again today because we are looking at mostly sunny skies. Tonight, lows in the upper 70s. Tomorrow and all weekend long, looking at highs in the 90s, lower 90s. And we will continue rain chances with a pretty significant chance now on Saturday, looking at a 70% chance of rain. Right now in downtown Jonesboro, it's 83 degrees on the mix.
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0: Hey, I'm TJ, and guess what? We're back tomorrow morning. Yeah, we're your morning show.
1: Yeah, I'm super excited to hang out with you tomorrow morning.
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0: That I Made You Love Me. That's Ariana Grande on Mix 106.3. Hey, it's Ellie hanging out with you. I hope you're having a great Thursday, and thanks for making the mix a part of it, no matter where you're at. Hey, we've got a big weekend ahead. 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As of right now, this afternoon, we're looking at a kids camp at Pressed Flower Lantern in Paragould. Grace Missionary Baptist Church VBS is going on right now. That is later tonight. An art workshop happening in Paragould tomorrow night. The second annual Make-A-Wish Golf Classic in Pocahontas on Saturday. I'm sure you can still get signed up for that. A Steady Steps Wellness Walk at Craighead Forest Park Saturday morning at 8 a.m. Of course, the farmer's market as always. 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Learn to fish at Crowley's Ridge State Park, and so much more, all happening today into this weekend. 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

0: Benson Boone, that's Time of My Life on Mix 106.3. 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

0: Hey, I'm TJ, and guess what? We're back tomorrow morning. Yeah, we're your morning show.
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0: 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Hey, it's Ellie. Happy Friday Eve. And from the K8 Storm Team, looking at mostly sunny skies today. We do have some rain chances again, so don't be shocked if you look up or look outside and see the sunshine with rain pouring down like we have the past couple of days. 40% chance of rain today with highs in the lower 90s, and those are the temps for this weekend as well. We do have increased rain chances tomorrow and Saturday, looking at a 70% chance by Saturday, another 40% chance to wrap the weekend on Sunday. Then we might be cooled off just a hair with no rain chances to kick off next week. But right now in this weekend, it's looking a little rainy. In downtown Jonesboro right now, it is 88 degrees on Mix 106.3. When you're ready.
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Never Dream. That's Alex Warren on Mix 106.3. Hey, it's Ellie. Thanks for listening today. And we are almost to the weekend. Here's Sia on The Mix.

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Olivia Rodrigo, that's Drop Dead on Mix 106.3. Hey, it's Ellie. I hope you're having a great Thursday, and I appreciate you making the mix a part of it. We are so glad that you're here, and we've got a great lineup every day, all day. We have the TJ Show in the morning, of course, kicking off your day. It's TJ, J-Bo, Kenny, and Heather starting every day with a smile. Then it's me, Ellie, on middays, followed by my good friend Kevin Box in the afternoons, who's so much fun to listen to. We also stream the K8 newscast at 6 o'clock on the mix every day. 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

0: How about a new one from Ed Sheeran? It's Repeat It with Martin Garrix. There it is on Mix 106.3. Hey, it's Elliot from the K8 Storm Team today. Another a batch of rain chances. 40% chance today and tomorrow with highs in the lower 90s. Then we'll bump that up to a 70% chance on Saturday, back down to a 40% chance again on Sunday. So pretty consistent rain chances over the next couple of days, which these little pop-up showers haven't been too bad. It's been nice to see all my plants get watered without me having to haul my booty out there in the heat, but it's just enough to get the dog's paws wet. So I guess it's just enough to irritate you if you don't like rain. But hey, rain is a good thing, just maybe not on a Saturday during the weekend, but it's coming, so be ready. Right now in downtown Jonesboro, it's 91 degrees on Mix 106.3.
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1: They say the holy water's watered down, and this town's lost its faith. 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Oh my, my, oh my, my love, I take one look at you, you're taking me.

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0: Mr. Know-It-All. That's Teddy Swims on Mix 106.3. Well, thanks for spending your Thursday midday with me. I'm going to pass it on to Kevin Box, who his daughter has a wedding this weekend. So I'm sure you'll hear a lot about that as he is gearing up for that. He walked in with the biggest smile on his face earlier, so I know he is pumped. So it'll be extra happy this afternoon and tomorrow afternoon before he heads out for her wedding. So be sure to tune in. It's Kevin Box up next on The Mix.
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106.3, Olivia Dean, it's so easy to get bit by a mosquito any time of day, no matter what, in Jonesboro, Arkansas. Coming up, the mosquitoes are winning. And I'll tell you why. Here's Somber.

0: Mix 106.3, Pink Panthers and Stateside, 20 minutes into 2 o'clock here on your Thursday. And it's official. The mosquitoes are winning. Yeah, it's mosquito season here in Jonesboro in Northeast Arkansas. Here's my question to you. What is your favorite mosquito repellent? My favorite is moving to Michigan.
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When we say Jonesboro's best hits, we mean Taylor. We mean Sabrina. 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

bet. Said I got drive, I don't need a car. 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Called your bluff, better cite the source. 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Yeah.

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0: 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So it's time for your K8 Storm Team weather. It's a hot one, friends. Humid, too. Mostly sunny skies and a high of 92. Tonight, partly cloudy skies. Maybe a stray shower pops up. Overnight low this evening will be 77. Friday, we notch it up by 1 degree. Partly cloudy skies on Friday and a high of 93.
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Jonesboro is the very best at being hot, humid, and filled with mosquitoes. But who is the other bests? I'll tell you in just a few. 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

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We're talking about the very best of Northeast Arkansas. Who did you decide is the best? Hang on, and we'll talk about it together.

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This is Sienna Spiro, Die on This Hill. More like, die in this humidity. 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

0: Hey, I'm TJ, and guess what? We're back tomorrow morning. Yeah, we're your morning show.
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0: 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Bruno Mars gonna risk it all. I'm gonna risk being annoying because your K8 Storm Team forecast is annoying. Mostly sunny skies, hot, humid, and 92 right now. Tonight, partly cloudy skies, maybe a stray shower, and an overnight low of 77. How about tomorrow? The heat goes up again tomorrow. Partly cloudy on Friday with a high of 93.
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1: 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And good news, the mosquitoes are also in full effect. Mosquitoes are bad. I opened my car door for just like 8 seconds and 88 mosquitoes flew inside. In fact, the mosquitoes have started to send me calendar updates.
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0: Hey, I'm TJ, and guess what? We're back tomorrow morning. Yeah, we're your morning show.
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0: Hey, I'm TJ, and guess what? We're back tomorrow morning. Yeah, we're your morning show.
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0: 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Your K8 Storm Team forecast. Mostly sunny skies, sitting on 90 degrees right now. Oh, but don't worry, it's going to cool off a little. Your overnight low tonight will be 77 under partly cloudy skies. But never fear, the heat returns on Friday. Expect partly cloudy skies tomorrow and a high of 93.
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Bruno Mars said he just might, and I just might go commercial free for the next hour while you drive home. Here's the Chainsmokers.

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1: This is Tara, Editor-in-Chief at Jonesboro Right Now, with your daily brief brought to you by Harvest Hearing. 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

0: Hey, I'm TJ, and guess what? We're back tomorrow morning. Yeah, we're your morning show.
1: Yeah, I'm super excited to hang out with you tomorrow morning.
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0: 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So easy to fall in love. Olivia Dean. And so easy to pass out from heat stroke. We're heading towards 6 o'clock, but it's still hot. Tonight, late tonight, we'll cool off to 77 under partly cloudy skies. But Friday, we are right back to the heat. Expect partly cloudy skies tomorrow and a high of 93.
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1: This just in, emergency crews are responding to a crash that happened on Main Street and Gordon Street. Here's video of the crash, and here's what we know. The call came in around 5:09 p.m. There are two vehicles involved and one person is injured. At the time, the northbound lanes on Main and Gordon Street are closed due to the accident. Police urge drivers to avoid the area and use an alternate route until the crash is cleared. We will continue to update you on this crash as more information becomes available. Thank you for joining us. We begin with weather as we have a severe weather threat later today. Our meteorologist Christina Ballantyne joins us in the studio. And Christina, what should we expect with these possible storms?
2: Well, I'll say the threat began a

0: A little bit sooner than what we were expecting. So we're already seeing some of these strong and even a severe storm in Region 8. There's a low threat for severe weather today, and that's going to dip a little bit farther south than what it looked like it was this morning. And we've got that very low threat that goes all the way to the I-40 corridor. But here's what we're seeing right now. We get over into Butler County, and we've got this one strong storm that is capable of producing some strong wind and maybe even some smaller hail. There's a storm that's technically outside of our area over in Stoddard County that is not only producing gusty wind, but it's possible that there's a little bit of rotation there too. So we're looking a little bit farther to the south. We've got the storm over in Randolph County, and then a storm that appears to not really being able to take advantage of the environment over south of Walnut Ridge, really not doing much there. But again, we're still going to be tracking the chance for severe weather as we go through the night, with our main concern being strong wind, but large hail and a tornado or two can't be ruled out. So we'll talk more about that in a few minutes. It's
1: very important. All right. Thank you, Christina. Jonesboro Animal Services is reminding people that leaving your animal in the car, even for just 15 minutes, can cost you. As part of the Jonesboro Police Department, the city's animal control can issue Class A misdemeanors, the highest level of a misdemeanor, before it becomes criminal to offenders. Pets can't sweat like humans do to regulate their body temperature. That makes short snout and long-haired dogs especially at risk of heat stroke. Jeff Moore is the supervisor of the city's animal shelter, and while they classify leaving animals in cars as animal cruelty, he says cruelty doesn't stop there.
2: People don't need to leave their dogs in hot cars, first of all, but even at home. Don't leave your dog outside in the yard and think it's going to be okay, and it has, you know, hot water sitting in the sun, and it has nowhere in the shade to get to cool off. I mean, that applies to your own backyards as well.
1: If you see a dog in a hot car, act quickly. Take note of the car's make, model, and license plate. If the owner can't be found and the dog shows signs of distress, call 911. Today was the annual Red, White, and You blood drive, and many came out to support. K-8 and the Red Cross had the scheduled summer blood drive in Jonesboro, Paragould, Pocahontas, and Truman. For the location in Jonesboro, the goal for the blood drive is 60 units, and so far they have reached a total of 140 units. So way to go, Region 8. We will have more details of the event tonight at 10. Missouri cattle producers are losing animals to an invasive tick species, and with cattle prices at all-time highs, every loss hits harder. Ashley Berry has the latest.
3: When cattle producers started coming into the Hudson family's feed and grain store saying they'd lost cattle, Clay Hudson knew he needed to get the word out.
4: Well, guys, I thought I'd come on here and talk about this Asian longhorn tick deal that I've been hearing. I feel like every other cattle producer coming to our store saying that they've lost cattle.
3: That concern centers around the invasive Asian longhorn tick. It's a species University of Missouri's Dr. Craig Payne says is spreading across the state.
5: That protozoa will infect red blood cells, and because of that infection, that will lead to those red blood cells being damaged. They'll be removed from circulation, and that can cause anemia.
3: Payne says the tick's biggest threat is its ability to spread Tularia, a parasite that can make cattle sick. He says prevention is important. That's why Hudson says more producers are coming through his doors looking to protect their cattle.
4: It's detrimental to them. Cattle prices right now are at an all-time high, so every cow or calf matters. And it doesn't help beef prices.
3: Unlike most ticks, Asian longhorn females don't need a male to reproduce, and a single female can lay thousands of eggs.
5: An average female tick will lay somewhere in the neighborhood of 2,500 plus eggs per day during egg-laying season.
3: Payne says those large numbers of ticks can overwhelm cattle, making prevention critical.
1: And that was Ashley Berry reporting. Payne says producers should eliminate tick habitat where possible. Arkansas law enforcement is rolling out a new speeding slows you down campaign. So when you're out driving tomorrow, expect to see more officers on the roads. The goal is to cut back on

0: deadly crashes caused by speeding. The Arkansas Department of Health says speeding plays a role in about 23% of traffic deaths in the state. Nationwide, it's even higher at 29%. Jonesboro's Police Chief Rick Elliott says it's not just how fast you're going, it's what else you're doing behind the wheel.
1: Because we see a lot of accidents that involve excessive speed plus distracted driving. And those two together just results in accidents. So a lot of times these accidents result in fatals, and that's what we wish to cut down on.
0: The campaign is a reminder that speed limits are there to protect you and the people around you. It runs through the end of the month. Cave City's Watermelon Festival kicks off in just 2 weeks with new attractions and events. The festival is bringing back the watermelon auction started last year and will donate all proceeds to food pantries. Also, a free trolley will ferry people from the Cave City High School to the city park where the festival is held. And the food truck wars will last the entire weekend. The festival's main feature is, of course, the watermelons. A fruit Amy Finster, committee chair for the Watermelon Festival, says Cave City is especially suited to grow.
2: A lot of people have made homecoming events out of it where they've moved away and they come back, and a lot of reunions are going on at that time. So it's just a good chance to get to be together and visit with friends and family and just have a good time.
0: The festival will run from July 23rd through the 25th. Admission is free. There are additional fees added to your doctor's visit, and for many patients, these facility fees can add hundreds or even thousands of dollars to care that patients thought was already covered.
3: My first thought was, I didn't go to the hospital. I went to the doctor's office. It's not in the hospital. My body did not enter the hospital.
0: Our national investigative team sits down with patients who say they weren't clearly warned about these charges and follows a trail of consumer complaints filed with state agencies. Plus, hear from hospital industry leaders who argue that facility fees are needed to help keep hospitals afloat. 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
0: Jonesboro first responders want a say in how their department is funded, and now they're taking that question directly to voters. A new committee made up of local police officers, firefighters, and 911 dispatchers has launched a petition drive to get a public sales tax on the November ballot. Our Josh Droll joins us in the studio to give us a full breakdown. Josh.
22: Well, Diana, the group is called Safety First for Jonesboro, and it has the green light to start collecting signatures. If they gather enough, Jonesboro voters could decide this November whether to fund a new police station, new fire station, and more first responders. The committee is led by the very people who respond when you call 911. The proposal would create a 5/8 cent sales tax. That's less than a penny on every dollar spent. By law, every dollar raised could only be spent on public safety, police, fire, and E911 dispatch. It cannot be directed to other city projects. The money would go toward a new police station, new fire stations, and hiring additional officers, firefighters, and dispatchers. Matt Garrett, president of the Jonesboro Professional Firefighters Association, serves as chairman. In a statement, he said this push to the public is about transparency and giving residents a say in their own safety. Jonesboro Mayor Harold Copenhaver is already throwing his support behind the effort. In a statement, he said, quote, "Nobody knows more about what our first responders need than them. If we want to guarantee we have the resources necessary for a continued safe community, then we are going to have to join together to fund it," end quote. Paragold passed a similar public safety measure in 2024. We will continue to follow this story as the signature collection here in Jonesboro moves forward. In studio, Josh Droll, live, local, now.
0: Josh, thank you. We asked the community if they support the sales tax increase in Jonesboro for public safety. So far, 30% of people say yes, and 70% of people say no. Well, here's something to smile about. A man won $50,000 after matching four of the five winning numbers in the July 4th Powerball drawing. The Arkansas Scholarship Lottery says Stephen C. purchased the winning ticket at Jordan's Quick Stop number 9 in Harrisburg. Stephen said he plans to use the money to remodel his home.
23: We have a severe thunderstorm watch in effect for portions of Region 8. We'll talk about what you can expect tonight coming up after the break.
24: In our part of the country, this is a busy time of the year. Fields are back in action, everything is starting to bloom, and it's time to get back to doing what we do best. For over 70 years at Glen Sain, we've been helping families find the trucks that carry them through it all. From the farms to the woods, for the moments that matter most. We've been right there with you, season after season.
25: One night our son George said, "It should be a rule. You only live where you can see the stars." After hunting the next morning, he declared, "I'm living here in the Delta when I grow up." You can farm, you can hunt, you can fish, and you can see the stars. We learned some really important lessons from our kids. The Arkansas we love will only be here for the next generation if we continue fighting for it.
26: We got this.
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2: A severe thunderstorm watch is in effect for our northern counties. This will expire at midnight, and we're going to be watching again for the threat for some gusty winds. We already have some activity out there. There's that level two, a low threat for severe weather in effect for our northern counties. You get closer to I-40, and that threat dwindles to a level 1 out of 5, but nonetheless, it is still there. So as we are looking at radar right now, you'll notice a lot of lightning strikes, and we also have a lot of heavy rain too. There's only one severe thunderstorm warning in our area right now. That's going to be in Ripley and Butler counties, and this storm capable of producing quarter-sized hail and 60 mile an hour wind gusts, but also just a lot of lightning and heavy rain. Very impactful. That's going to be moving very slowly to the southeast at around 25 miles an hour, getting closer to places like St. Francis by the time we get to 650, and McDougal even sooner by around 634, and still tracking a little bit of a storm starting to weaken nonetheless as it gets a little bit closer to Corning, Noble, Beach Orchard, and then still tracking that storm over between Walnut Ridge and Light. Not severe right now, but we are seeing some heavy rain there too. As we go through the rest of the evening, we're going to be tracking these isolated storms, and again, they might become a bit more numerous. We're going to continue to watch those moving mostly from the west and a little bit from the north too, but we're going to be keeping our eyes on the chance for some gusty wind. Now, our watch will expire at midnight, but it's still possible that we see some even strong storms as we get a little bit later into the night, but not really as concerned with severe weather once we get after midnight, especially once we get after 2 o'clock in the morning. But that doesn't mean we won't see storms in the morning, because it's very possible that Friday morning commute is going to be another soggy one. Our severe threat that we're watching is going to be the strong winds. It's a low threat, but it is still there. There's also a very low threat for large hail, and unfortunately a very low threat that one of these storms winds up producing a tornado. So we'll be watching that this evening. And on top of all of that, we also have a threat for flooding. And we're not quite done. We've got another threat of storms tomorrow, a very low threat, and a very low threat for Saturday too. And with that, we've got a flood watch that will expire at 1 a.m. on Sunday. You can see that in our northeastern counties. We go into our southeastern counties, and we've got a heat advisory that's going to expire at 7 p.m. on Friday for feels like temperatures above 105. And we've already gotten quite a bit of rain. That storm over by Poplar Bluff has some people putting in that they've seen more than an inch of rain already. So we're going to be keeping our eyes on that. And unfortunately, we're not quite done. By the time we get to lunchtime on Saturday, some models are trying to put in impressive amounts of rainfall. Have to keep an eye on the rivers if that does come true. And nonetheless, keeping our eyes on everybody, because heavy downpours and training thunderstorms is going to cause some issues. Much like these dew points, they're in the upper 70s. We even got some low 80s. It feels awful out there. You could tell we have the rain though, because we're a bit cooler. 75 over in Poplar Bluff, but 92 over in Newport, where we haven't seen the rain yet. Feels like temperatures in the triple digits for many of us, and that's not really going away anytime soon. We're going to be looking at another hot day tomorrow, and again, the opportunity for some storms that could turn severe as we head into the evening hours. So looking at that 8-day forecast, you're going to notice tomorrow and Saturday are both highlight days, days that we're watching because we may see a few strong storms, and also watching for flooding. After that, the forecast tries to calm down a little bit, but it stays hot with highs in the low to mid 90s next week.
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3: 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Thank you, Christina. Well, A-State football is making more summer headlines. Chris has details next in sports.
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6: July means talking season in college football. Arkansas State announced who they're sending to Sunbelt Media Days. Head coach Butch Jones, wide receiver Chauncey Cobb, and safety Brandon Barnes will represent the Red Wolves in New Orleans. Jones enters his sixth season in Jonesboro. Cobb heads to Media Day for the first time. The Red Wolves' return specialist was named a preseason All-American by Walter Camp. Barnes heads to Media Day for the second straight season. He had 68 tackles, 3 pass deflections, and 1 interception last season. A-State will be on the mic next Thursday, July 16th. Now, Red Wolves fans can get a taste of game day later this month. The 2026 A-State football kickoff party is set for Thursday, July 30th. The event will be at the Cooper Alumni Center. There's food, drinks, live music, shop from local vendors, and much more. Individual tickets are $60. Now, if you're a member of the 1200 Club, you get one free ticket. The A-State kickoff party, exactly 3 weeks away. You can see more info on the K8 News app. A-State football continues to build the 2027 recruiting class. Central Tuscaloosa, Alabama athlete A.J. Dixon committed on 4th of July weekend. He's a versatile running back and wide receiver. Dixon had 1,089 rushing yards, 277 receiving yards, and 56 kickoff return yards in his junior season. A.J. accounted for 15 total touchdowns. He has offers from Sun Belt, American, and Conference USC schools. Let's head to the links. Jonesboro's own Austin Cook battling for PGA Tour status. He played in the John Deere Classic last week and just missed the cut. The JHS and Razorback alum off to a great start today in the ISCO Championship. Stripes the hybrid on the par 3 sixth, finds the dance floor, and would lead to a par. He fired a 2-under par 70 in the opening round. Cook is in the top 50, 5 shots back of the lead. Two Red Wolf greats are in contention on the Hotel Planner Tour. Julian Sale and Thomas Schmidt fired 67 today in the opening round of the German Challenge. They're at 5-under and tied for third place. Moving to the majors, two Cardinals reflected after earning spots in the MLB All-Star Game. Jordan Walker gets the nod for the first time in his career. He's hitting .294 with 21 home runs, 70 RBI, and 12 steals. Riley O'Brien, also an MLB All-Star for the first time. The St. Louis closer has 22 saves this season.
7: I don't even really know how to describe it. I was on the verge of tears for sure for a while. Definitely cried a little bit for sure. It's just a really special moment because, there's a lot of late nights, a lot of early mornings. I remember, being like last year when I was on rehabbing from my appendix, just going working with Casey early in the morning in Corpus Christi at 9 a.m., just taking a whole bunch of swings, 200, 300 swings, just trying to get everything right. So it's definitely just a grind for sure. This accomplishment just made it all worth it.
8: I think everybody in spring knew that there was potential, but I think the way that we've come out and played this year surprised a lot of people. Honestly, it's been one of the most fun years I've had playing baseball, and that's all the credit goes to the guys in the clubhouse.

0: just the vibes, how guys are with each other. Like, it really is something special, and it's made it a blast to come to the park every day, and I really do give the team a lot of credit.
1: Walker announced today that he'll also compete in the Home Run Derby. That's a look at Cade Sports. I'm Chris Hutchison.
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5: Absolutely. We already have a severe thunderstorm warning out there in Missouri, and we're going to be keeping our eyes on the possibility for more as we go into the overnight. There's a watch that will expire at midnight, our main concern being the high wind, but we could also wind up seeing flooding. And unfortunately, similar forecast in store for Friday and Saturday with strong storms and potentially that flooding too. But we get to next week, things look a lot drier, but temperatures higher too. So we'll have to deal with highs in the mid 90s again by this time next week.
4: Because that's what we expect in July.
5: It is, yeah.
4: In the Mid-South. All right. Thank you, Christina. Thank you for joining us for KA News at 6. We'll see you again at 10.
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